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I ask somebody what the time is, but time

0: kind of nigga do. And black women in this profession.
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1: Thank you very much. She packed my bags last night. We fly.

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Just not feeling inferior. In this room,

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It's about the people in the room. It's about the moments you share, the smiles, the looks, the music, the DJ. It makes you feel like you're one thing. It makes you want to live forever. Instead of just thinking that it's you against the world.

0: this stadium tonight.
1: This
0: it's for you.
2: It's for you.
0: It's called Run.

the moon, the star, the man, the woman, the child, the plaintiff, the defendant, the judgment, the father, the son, the Holy Spirit, the past, the present.

just kept on going. And so castles made of sand slips into the sea.